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6: Renewed conflict in the Middle East with the 630 report. I'm Rick Uccino. Breaking now, President Donald Trump has wrapped up meetings at the NATO summit in Turkey, during which he said the memorandum of understanding between the U.S. and Iran is over. Iran's recent strikes on vessels in the Strait of Hormuz prompted the U.S. to retaliate, and there was a new round of strikes overnight.
7: The question I think that many Americans and around the world, leaders the president we're meeting with, of course, would say, does this mean we're back to full-scale war? And the president was asked that yesterday at his press conference. And he said, no, I don't think it's going to start again. I think it's going to go very quickly. But again, he is still threatening to continue these strikes.
6: ABC's Karen Travers, the recent actions in the Middle East had a negative impact on Wall Street, with the Dow tumbling 576 points on Wednesday, and Americans bracing for the possibility of higher gas prices once again. Let's check the latest traffic and weather together.
8: 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Crews continue to work with an accident southbound 71 at 471. The right lanes are blocked. There's a fuel spill, so the cleanup may take a bit. Only one lane gets by on the left hand side. Southbound 275 is slowing between the Lawrenceburg ramp and the Carroll Cropper with a work crew. Northbound 75, brake lights through the cut. It's 10 mile that's shut down in Claremont County outside of New Richmond between 52 and Cold due to high water. Chuck Ingram, News Radio 700 WLW.
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10: This is Lee Habib, host of Our American Stories. On our next episode, the man behind Iowa's Freedom Rocks shares his story of why he decided to honor America's veterans. You won't want to miss the next episode of Our American Stories.
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11: We will see some isolated storm chances today. Highs will end up around 87 degrees, but the day is certainly not a washout. It's only like an isolated shower here and there, especially later on this afternoon. Our better chances will come in late tonight and going into Friday morning with some good downpours. And then during the day Friday, best chance for rain is prior to the noon hour. After that, it's only isolated, and we'll see a high of 84. From your severe weather station, I'm 9 First Warning meteorologist Jennifer Ketchmark, News Radio 700 WLW.
6: Mostly cloudy skies right now, 72 degrees.
12: Emily County, Cincinnati City leaders now have the responsibility of finding additional funding to cap part of Fort Washington Way after receiving a $25 million federal grant for the project. But Mayor Aftab Pureval says their half of the money will not be coming from the sale of the city's railroad. The mayor said the trust set up by that sale was designed to fund existing infrastructure projects, and a cap over Fort Washington Way does not qualify, even though the supports for that project were installed years ago. Cincinnati Public Schools still trying to figure out the best path forward amid a projected budget shortfall.
13: Cincinnati Public Schools held community town halls on Wednesday to gather feedback on a new four-year roadmap capturing ambitious student goals. But educators bluntly told board members the district cannot possibly meet those targets while simultaneously slashing dozens of teachers, social workers, and counselors from the budget. Union leaders added they were largely excluded from the planning process, and they're demanding genuine collaboration before the final board vote in August. I'm Travis Laird, News Radio 700 WLW.
12: A Blanchester man was identified as the person who died in a multi-vehicle accident in Claremont County early Monday afternoon near State Route 131 and Dry Run Road. Highway Patrol says a motorcycle rider, 18-year-old Wyatt Fisher, rear-ended a vehicle in slow traffic, ended up being struck by another car. He later died at the hospital. Fisher was a Stone Lake Township firefighter. The Reds' bats came alive last night at Great American Ballpark. Sal Stewart homered twice. Ellie De La Cruz, Noel De Marte, and J.J. Blade all went deep as well in an 11-5 win over Philadelphia. SEG has all the details coming up in sports just after traffic and weather at 640. Our next update at 7, I'm Rick Uccino, News Radio 700 WLW.
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18: Hey, good morning. 638, 700 WLW. Sad news this morning. Bonnie Tyler, the Welsh singer known for this song and a lot of other songs, died last night.
19: Turn around. Every now and then I get a little bit lonely and you're never coming around.
18: What a great song.
19: Every now and then I get a little bit tired. Listening to the sound.
18: You may remember she underwent emergency intestinal surgery a couple of months ago. It was placed in an induced coma. Her family and team said they're heartbroken. She unexpectedly passed away last night in a hospital in Portugal as a result of the illness that she was being treated for. Start out, remember the song, It's a Heartache, in the, like, 1978. This obviously being her biggest hit, Total Eclipse of the Heart, written by Jim Steinman. The other one, Holding Out for a Hero, remember that one? Yeah, this one. With that Footloose soundtrack, 1984. Yeah. So she had some songs there. She will be remembered, they say, for Total Eclipse of the Heart. Bonnie Tyler, dead at the age of 76. Stock market mix yesterday. Bloomberg's coming up as we listen to a little bit of Bonnie Tyler.

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0: Thank you so much.
1: Well, something good happened last night. The Reds actually won a game. They beat Philly. Actually, they hammered Philly last night. Going for the series win this evening at 6:10. 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

0: 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And Ken, you're a great American. Keep on keeping on.
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9: Ohio is America's top state for business 2026.
8: CNBC made the announcement this morning. They've been ranking states in terms of the climate for business for 20 years. When they first did the study, Ohio was 30th. Today, number one. Network looks at 10 different categories to complete the list. Found the Buckeye State had the best infrastructure and lowest business costs. Governor Mike DeWine joined the host for the announcement.
9: O-H-I-O. There you go. Mike DeWine is the 70th governor of the state of Ohio. We are happy to have you with us. You are in your final year in office, term limited. Not a bad way to go out.
10: No, it's a good way to go out. Scott, welcome to Ohio. Thank you for coming, and thank you to CNBC for ranking us number one.
8: On CNBC this morning, DeWine expressed his support for fellow Republican Vivek Ramaswamy to replace him as governor. He says Ramaswamy's two top priorities are business and education, things DeWine says critical to keeping the state at the top of the list. Now, latest traffic, weather together.
11: 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Only issue we have, 71, 275, 74, accident free. I'm Rick Schrempf, News Radio 700 WLW.
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0: car when she was shot. One thing to do with a police officer is don't use your car as a deadly weapon trying to kill a cop or an ICE agent. They're cops. Don't do that. If you do that, you might get shot. And that's what happened to this guy in Texas and happened to also Alex Pretty in Minneapolis, who interfered with the arrest of a person and happened to be armed himself. You can't be legally armed if you're committing a crime. Alex Pretty was doing that when he was shot. So we'll see what happens down the road with the situation in Texas. But the next few hours might be dramatic in a sense. And so I would anticipate at some point defense counsel for Tyler Robinson will seek to have a deal. And it'll be up to Erica Kirk, who's already forgiven her son's murderer, to accept or not accept a deal. We'll go from there. And lastly, I would hope this will quiet down the Tucker Carlsons and the Candace Owens, who's completely lost her way, said yesterday in one of her tweets, that one of her ex accounts, that maybe Tyler Robinson was not the person identified four times in a videotape before the shooting, the murder of Charlie Kirk, and one time after the murder of Charlie Kirk. Maybe that wasn't him. The problem is his own mother, Tyler Robinson's mother, said that's him. And they had the clothes he wore in the video, the four occasions at UVU, and where he was not a student, and he lived 90 miles away. And they have the videotape of Tyler Robinson's vehicle driving in and out of covered parking at UVU with his license plate number. Duh. Well, let's continue. Coming up later, we have many guests coming after 1 o'clock today. Will be Michael McDonald of the Catholic League to talk about communism, Mom Donnie, and more. Also later on, we have a guest to discuss the media coverage of Tyler Robinson and more. So let's continue. Reds baseball tonight. Cubs in town. Welcome to Cubs fans. Starting tomorrow night, one more against the Phillies. All on News Radio 700 WLW.
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20: More strikes launched between the United States and Iran. With the 1 o'clock report, I'm Brady Hopkins, breaking now. Iran and the United States are trading new strikes in the Middle East just days after President Trump said the ceasefire was over. Iran says the U.S. hit two railway bridges, while the U.S. accuses Iran of attacking American targets in the region. The president has made some recent comments about whether a nuclear deal with Iran is still possible.
21: When the president was still in Turkey at the NATO summit, the president said that he doesn't want to make a deal, that he thinks negotiations are a waste of time. But then when he was on his way back from NATO in Turkey on Air Force One, the president told reporters that he believes Iran is desperate to make a deal. Meanwhile, Iran is warning that they will escalate attacks to other U.S. bases if the U.S. attacks continue. So the reality here is that we're in a place where this ceasefire has been declared dead by the president. There are ongoing strikes between the U.S. and Iran.
20: That is ABC's Selena Wang. It is time to check the roads, the latest traffic and weather together.
22: 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Earlier issues on the area freeways have cleared. We have no accidents on 75, 71, 275, or 74. I'm Rick Schreff, News Radio 700 WLW.
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24: High of 87 degrees today under a partly cloudy sky. We will still see a slight rain chance as we continue throughout the late afternoon and early evening hours. But our better rain potential is going to be for tonight. We'll see widely scattered shower and thunderstorm chances. That's going to continue up through about midday on Friday. But then for Friday afternoon, 84 24, only a slight rain chance. Hopefully we get in the Reds game. From your severe weather station, I'm 9 First Warning Meteorologist Jennifer Ketchmark, News Radio 700 WLW.
20: 83 degrees right now here in Cincinnati. Ohio Senator Bernie Moreno is warning that Cincinnati could risk losing federal funding over a new city ordinance that created the Department of Economic Inclusion and Procurement. Moreno says the measure expands what he calls a DEI bureaucracy and could subject city contracts to a diversity analysis. He is asking Mayor Attab Purevall to provide details on federal funding, the cost of the new department, and how contracts will be awarded. The mayor's office says Purevall will respond to the letter later this week. Meantime, a former Olympic canoeist who has been charged with felony destruction of property at the Lincoln Memorial Reflecting Pool has pleaded not guilty. ABC's Stephen Portnoy has the latest.
0: The brief hearing in D.C. Superior Court had former Olympian David Hearn entering a not guilty plea. Attorney Norm Eisen.
1: It is not a crime to touch the reflecting pool, to touch water in the United States of America.
0: In an interview with ABC News shortly after his arrest, Hearn insisted he only touched a loose piece of blue liner and didn't rip or tear anything. Prosecutors have charged Hearn with felony destruction of property, a crime that's punishable by up to 10 years in prison. Stephen Portnoy, ABC News, Washington.
20: And in the meantime, the Linder Family Tennis Center up in Mason will be hosting a unique kind of event between four of Ohio's top college basketball teams. 700 WLW's Brian Combs gives us more.
3: It's going to be basketball outside on a tennis court. UC, Xavier, Ohio State, and UD all will be participating in an exhibition preseason match at the Linder Family Tennis Center this fall. CareSource Invitation will be a fundraiser for mental health and suicide prevention. First, UC plays Ohio State, then Xavier takes on Dayton. The company that operates the tennis complex says it's exactly the kind of unique event they envisioned when they spent $250 million upgrading the facility. Bob Moran, president of BMOC Sports and Entertainment, says it'll be unlike anything college basketball fans have experienced before. For exact date and ticket information still to come. Brian Combs, News Radio 700 WLW.
20: On Wall Street right now, it's looking good. The Dow is currently up 163 points. The NASDAQ has picked up 259, and the S&P has gained 52. The Reds got the much-needed win last night as they routed the Phillies 11-5 as the long ball came out in the Red Legs' favor as they hit five home runs, including three home runs in the same inning. As Sal Stewart led the way with two of them, Elly De La Cruz, J.J. Bleday, and Noelvi Marte joined the celebration. They're back in action tonight looking to get the series win as Brady Singer takes them out at 7:10, with all the action right here on 700 WLW, starting with the inside pitch at 6:10. Our next update at 1:30 with breaking news anytime. I'm Brady Hopkins, News Radio 700 WLW.
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2: 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A black man from the projects comes forward with information about the case.
4: He says the police are his friends.
2: But out of nowhere, he goes from star witness to prime suspect.
4: And then that's it. They turn on him.
2: 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Lee Harris is sentenced to 90 years.
5: I get 90 years for killing somebody I have never seen.
2: Behind bars, Lee finds an unlikely ally in his cellie, Robert. The pair are like chalk and cheese. There's no way their paths would ever cross on the outside. But as a fellow inmate, Robert sees through the lies and vows to do the unthinkable. Clear Lee's name.
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2: Together, they wage a 20-year war against Chicago's darkest corners, corrupt detectives, jailhouse informants, an entire system built on fear. This is the Crying Wolf Podcast, a story of two men bound by injustice. A friendship forged where hope is almost lost. Of a city haunted by its secrets. And the
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11: The state of Ohio is the best for business. With the 130 Report, I'm Brady Hopkins. Breaking now, Ohio Governor Mike DeWine touting the success of his state, which has topped a nationwide ranking for business, according to CNBC.
12: Ohio is America's top state for business 2026.
13: When CNBC started doing their rankings 20 years ago, Ohio was 30th, a steady climb for the Buckeye State, which is now topping that list. Network says they look at 10 different categories to compile their list, found the Buckeye State had the best infrastructure and lowest business costs. The governor joined CNBC for the announcement.
14: We are focused on making this a business-friendly state. Taxes are low. The legislature has been great about leading in regard to that.
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15: 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Topside, Creek Road, and McKinley, and Blue Ash, an accident west of Reed Hartman. Motorcycle crash, Section Avenue at Rhode Island Avenue. Watch for police here. 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
16: We'll continue to see an isolated chance for showers and thunderstorms, but more dry time than anything throughout a lot of the day. High of 87 degrees, and then later tonight, storms are likely. We could even see an isolated strong to severe storm in the overnight hours, damaging wind gusts being the concern, and we'll see continued rounds of rain through about midday Friday before our chances go down to a more slight level for the later part of the day. From your severe weather station, I'm 9 First Warning meteorologist Jennifer Catchmark, News Radio 700 WLW.
11: It is 83 degrees right now here in Cincinnati. A Coleraine Township police officer is recovering after a serious crash that shut down Ronald Reagan Cross County Highway for several hours this morning. Police say the officer was parked with emergency light activated while he was searching for a dog on the highway when another vehicle rear-ended the cruiser, sending that vehicle across the cable barrier into the eastbound lanes. The officer was taken to the hospital but has since been released, while the other driver driver stayed at the scene and is cooperating with investigators. The crash remains under investigation. Meantime, Hamilton County and Cincinnati City leaders now have the responsibility of finding additional funding to cap part of Fort Washington Way after receiving a $25 million federal grant for the project. But Mayor Aftab Pureval says the half of the money will now come from the sale of the city's railroad.
17: You might have heard from former mayor and WLWT anchor Charlie Lukin about the possibility of using railway trust money for the Fort Washington Way cap project as a betrayal. That's something Mayor Aftab Pureval agreed with. He announced from the Scripps Center Wednesday, that's not happening. It comes after a federal grant of $25 million was awarded for the project. Now city leaders look to match that with local money. Pureval announced those dollars are for existing infrastructure, saying the caps are definitely not that. A timeline to begin design work has not been announced. I'm Lee Mowen, News Radio 700 WLW.
11: And all southbound lanes of I-71 have reopened after a crash caused major traffic delays during Thursday morning's commute. The wreck happened near Gilbert Avenue, just outside of downtown, and involved a semi-truck. Investigators are still working to determine whether the truck hit the median wall or was struck by another vehicle that left the scene. The crash backed up traffic 4 miles that was leading into the Lytle Tunnel. On Wall Street right now, it's looking pretty good. The Dow is currently up 200 points. The NASDAQ has picked up 307. The S&P has picked up 61. The Reds got the much-needed win last night as they routed the Phillies 11-5 as the long ball came in their favor as they hit 5 home runs in the game, including 3 home runs in the same inning as Sal Stewart led the way with 2 of them, and Ellie De La Cruz, J.J. Bleda, and Noelvi Marte joined the celebration. The Redlegs are back in action tonight looking to get the series win as Brady Singer takes the mound at 7-10 with all the action right here on the home of the Reds, 700 WLW, starting with the inside pitch at 6:10. Our next update at 2 o'clock with breaking news anytime. I'm Brady Hopkins, News Radio 700 WLW.
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21: 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Next Tuesday, the season 3 debut of the Netflix sports reality series Quarterback, featuring Jaden Daniels, Baker Mayfield, Cam Ward, and Joe Flacco. Next Wednesday on Netflix, the 4th season start of the reality show The Ultimatum, Marry or Move On. Next Thursday, the debut of the new Netflix comedy starring Will Ferrell, The Hawk. Next Friday, the launch of the Netflix romance film Heartstopper Forever and the Mexican drama thriller Desire. Next Monday on Amazon Prime Video, the new docuseries Murder 101, based on the hit podcast. Next Tuesday on Paramount Plus, the docuseries premiere of The Real Wolf of Wall Street. Next Wednesday on Apple TV, the launch of Lucky, starring Anya Taylor-Joy. Next Wednesday on Amazon Prime Video, the start of the new action comedy Ride or Die, starring Hannah Waddingham and Octavia Spencer. Next Friday on Hulu, the debut of the drama film They Fight, starring Andre Holland. 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
30: 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Not Bonnie Raitt, Segman.
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30: Bonnie, Tyler. 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
7: There's a report today that the Kawhi Leonard trade between the Clippers and Raptors will not be completed until the league's investigation into the Clippers is complete. The top basketball prospect in the class of 2027, Marcus Spears Jr., is reclassifying and committing to Texas for this college hoop season. A 2-game suspension for England's Jarrell Kwanzaa. He'll miss the World Cup quarterfinal Saturday against Norway. I'm Frank Aaron.
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10: The U.S. and Iran exchange fire with the 530 report. I'm Brady Hopkins, breaking now. Iran and the United States are trading new strikes in the Middle East just days after President Trump said the ceasefire was over. Iran says the U.S. hit 2 railway bridges while the United States accuses Iran of attacking American targets in the region. The president has made some recent comments about whether a nuclear deal with Iran is still possible.
11: When the president was still in Turkey at the NATO summit, the president said that he doesn't want to make a deal, that he thinks negotiations are a waste of time. But then when he was on his way back from NATO in Turkey on Air Force One, the president told reporters that he believes Iran is desperate to make a deal. Meanwhile, Iran is warning that they will escalate attacks to other U.S. bases if the U.S. attacks continue. So the reality here is that we're in a place where this ceasefire has been declared dead by the president. There are ongoing strikes between the U.S. and Iran.
10: That is ABC's Selena Wang. It is time to check the roads on your drive home, the latest traffic and weather together.
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